0: He never fails. If your life is in his hands, there is no way you will fail. There is no way you will fail. He is a living God. He is the omnipotent, omnipresent. He is the I am that I am.
1: Hence FM.
0: Listen, if you are from Ghana, there is a greeting. There is a greeting that sometimes somebody meets you for so long, and your friend, oh, he asks you, "Hey, ain't you a ho?" Do you understand? "Hey, so you are there. Where have you been?" Have you ever heard those things before? You know, when they see you, they are surprised, because they believe that whilst they cannot see you, you ought to die. Your life must end. But yet,

0: didn't hear me. I said my future is in the hands of God. Listen, sometimes people don't know. We are serving a God that cares about animals. Listen, if you are here, I want to let you know that we are serving a God that cares about trees. Is somebody hearing me? We are serving a God that when anyone that belongs to him get lost, he will definitely go and find that person. I know the God I am serving. Are you with me? And he works in time. He works in time. It's just that your enemy doesn't know this. And so if you didn't know, I'm telling you, we are serving a God that works in time. Listen to me. Right now, your time has not come yet. So things are being so hard. But I want to assure you, your life is in his hands. He is the one that can say today you are dying or tomorrow. So the enemy cannot steal you. He cannot kill you. Your time is not yet up. That doesn't mean you are going to die. Are you hearing me?
1: Peace FM.
0: All the problems you are facing today are all part of the plan of God. All you need is wait. Wait for the time of God. As for that enemy of yours, he is not God. As for the enemy of yours, I said he is not what? God. That case will not take you to prison. They won't take that house from you. I said you will win this case. You didn't hear me. I said you will win this case. And some of you are about to break through. I see somebody breaking through. I said, I see somebody breaking through. You know, some of the people don't understand the song I was singing. You see,

0: conspiracy against the resurrection. Normal. Very rampant.
1: I'll give you.
0: Kasa na.

0: Ugusu.
1: Okay. And
0: accessing it is becoming difficult. Must that in your reports? Okay. Okay. Try say see
1: okay.
0: Into amount for he. I'm okay.
1: Anyway, me pamocho.
0: Yes.
1: Munko Google Play Store.
0: Uh-huh.
1: Na Apple Store. Na mun download Dosh is Life.
0: Mm-hmm.
1: Dosh D-O-S-H. And I-S-L-I-F-E. Mm-hmm. Dosh is Life. Ye app no sana ye friend no. Ye black background with the cowrie. Gold cowrie.
0: Okay.
1: Who download ya. Yeah, seamless. And I say okay your website no so. www.0800-me and yeah toll free no eno dia ofrea ye woni pa bebre wo honu mo mo ne obekasa 0800-367463
0: 0800-367463 ahon so betini omo edi nkomo na obi bebi sa sey
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0: 365 cities a year.
1: A year.
0: Okay.
1: You cover, from the basic to the highest package. Cover, no, you nina, you cover BBI, just that, call with him now, not Osika no, Koninim.
0: Yeah.
1: Benefits ni Koninim. And the outpatient services to say, dental, optical, so Okosho we need, so Okako clean with teeth. And I say, malaria bin ayo. Cover inpatient services, sa war, say a cesarean section, say a normal delivery, say a surgery, Ukoya minor surgery, major surgery, physiotherapy, chiropractic, idea usually private health insurance then cover. But for even with the 365 year cover, your cover your reward be your friend or exclusions, a private health insurance scheme. If it is say fertility condition, say well in memo and mamu, remember to say erectile dysfunction, your cover, consultation for you to see a specialist, IVFR,
0: mm-hmm.
1: And also your mouth that benefits no. And your science to cover mental health. Mental health yeah, I be a not private health insurance be any gun or cover until recently a national health insurance they can services no.
0: Okay.
1: Now Dosh right from inception yen ya license yeah the 2 years so say mental health yet package no.
0: Mm-hmm.
1: And see say 365 no say 10,000 benefits no mental health no so and also cover say anxiety yeah depression yeah my opportunity to see a specialist na only need in common no so
0: na more specific hospitals are money or more any pharmacies near the and I submit to the Akobebia.
1: You were accredited hospitals.
0: Mm-hmm.
1: Now, yeah, you were over 500 accredited hospitals nationwide.
0: Over 500.
1: Over 500. 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
0: Mm-hmm.
1: Nationwide. Baby, or Ghana, ha. From chip compounds, health centers, district hospitals, polyclinics, including the teaching hospital, Kolebu, Konfuanochi, Tamale teaching hospitals, Omuni no Mukao. I think so any Christian Health Association of Ghana, Omo hospitals, SDA hospitals, Catholic hospitals, Omonso, Yeni Omo partnership, hospitals would do now or so, and our private hospitals in Sokaho. I think they're standalone pharmacies, diagnostic centers, optical services, dental clinics and also your new huge man. 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Na hospital la woko e niswa me pacho my ma own yum show you can still sign up. Obe to me at same day hospital na obe to me a friend. Now the hospital need details are my be on board yomu. And I says so that the na emergency now call hospital la any a list niswa misro. Free your toll free number no 0800-367463. Whilst you are the service delivery over hospital na ye bet ya. And when I say ye shower na odi bill na ascending.
0: Mm-hmm.
1: Need diagnosis na ascending. And on my ye bet ya hospital no. So you don't have to pay out of pocket and chase us for refund. No. Because young Kasano say your accredited health service providers na in your huge mano. Ya show mo boss say omo share your clients na after 24 hours omo mbo modern so omo the bills ni be sending omo the bills ni sending within 24 hours no yetio.

and say ban a say oh call on accredited health service provider honoma. 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Now the bills now say

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you know on also say on and a net car ni mu car a 223 mu di kun to park you know on a net team just a ultimate describe it they see ya ma ya kun to park ma or they are no so ton book you know e bacho 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

0: 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And none sooner be me at here say ye when they say the wheels of justice grind slowly. 30 years. Afin ye who ya and I see a boa will be kung fu. I want to pack a woo. The tribulations of a ghetto kid still arrive. Na ye ma a jury no edi omu verdict to abontin na Tupac Ebusian for me mamika chief was a Tupac mami so they were free mudada. It's na ni nua ba ene ni wo fa no no ni Ebusian kakra na aka no omu nyina te court dem won obi a omu asoso so omu nsa na I said it was an emotional moment for them when the verdict was read that Edwin 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his life without any possibility of parole. There's a nipper on where this is the 3 years now for them for the rest of his life. There's a naika mami mami ni anu mema kwa ba Sami Owusu ewa hatipi clan. Sami, good afternoon.
1: Good afternoon, Brago Ku.
0: Na Edem, so Aji, Mike, and so what can I say? Edem, good afternoon.
2: Absolutely, pretty kissy.
0: But I'm showing you in BBI Bokodi.
2: Yeah, me had the one hour.
0: BBI, okay. But Sami, sir, who do you need to pack?
1: Oh, of course.
0: Yeah, well, Mumi need the Mubi Hu to pack. Yeah, Mumi need the Mohu to pack because, Mona Namu is street.
1: Aye.
0: Yeah, but it's a verdict in a bar, you know. So who grass my church?
1: No, see, Tupac sister, no say friends.
0: Set you
1: are. Aha, na rao can no say anye day, anye gana din.
0: Dere anye gana.
1: Okay.
0: Aha, set man fa no ai shewa. Why you beg say? Hey, Tupac, gana say be a native Ghana.
1: Na Dwayne Davis no, the Dwayne is spelling the same.
0: D U A N E.
1: Why would the tree man carry the?
0: And you do any? And I okay, okay.
1: So say a dear bro, a union quiet. Yes, that is some dino rough for home. To Tricia, no idea, till you don't worry.
0: No, I actually wanted to find out, she has been caught set. Me name's your friend set, but then Nim say, a set, you are no moon to Minkan, and I'm wearing a set, SET. So when I found out, your friend is set, you are no, none of my men so they are finny. A F E N I. She said, "Are you Ghana player?" The Bino.
1: Yeah, Afeni.
0: Na said, "Ah, and I'm also moon free Ghana." Yesterday, I'm moon free Ghana. I'm watch you be BM free Ghana.
1: Yes.
0: And I was like, "Ah, well, one and more come, one more summer." And Bino also just said, "You are no Uganda tribe. I'm more to say Dino. And I Cote d'Ivoire, but Cote d'Ivoire, they need him. He said Ghana for the good one. Eh, but the mamu can say Ghana. Mamu, you fans with mamu."
1: Yes, it didn't be better. Ola, I think say they said they're now okay. You say justice delay is not justice denial. So bibisa, no bibisa. They say che. I say I'm crying. Bonnie Suma. I feel say a bad bibisa. Family no na ya ne call into that kind of torture. Ubibesiye no die. Na yeni ni di music echi those days. And I say yeni bepe to park asem anyway ni nyina no die. Just fans ne nyom keke. ena ye di echiri ye di bepe nasem badu shi mwa over 30 years nino se Tupac ti ase by now nka wo 55 years so abranti ya nwe di 25 years ha ibi ase nina abu ni dinis wabe ye a star in a family ubibe si enka di ebusu ya ni be call to another level na we free mu na ekwan ya ofa so a wu ye no so no ya ahometi se otike mu na ya shutu makoma ko 55 wa take 5 bullets
0: sharp
1: koda honu ma for almost be 1 week or so
0: but that wasn't his first time of taking 5 shots though not the first time no we dika we dika g5 bi agu no ho am wa survive and was g2 bi so no survive that time na west coast ni east coast drama and it was that bloody
1: yeah nti I mo mu de abusua no said na wo ka no when you watch how emotional the family no a year after sa and you know abofunu mu dia be o say e bi a che o but they are really really connected like that
0: yeah
1: say even after 30 years no cry no who say e how mu say unua o ye world star pa be film through gunshot several gunshot na over 30 years afena yenya ye friend say justice for wu ye no but you know la this issue no they said they ukire kire mu kan ye na kasa no nipa na ya ye di wu no ni wen na bonu no still it doesn't point out on an issue too so it means that the real killer was there
0: yeah
1: and no dear we cannot take it away say the real killer was there whether say wu and our that so tia say no ho but I say akwa say me na me orchestrate bibia say ye nyini free honum that means you are also part of the and am make say okwa na wo ye obi a wo bo sa adwen pon so ha nti no eye say justice abana sebi ebusua no so bubeto mu yem say enye hwe kra no ye nua no nipa ye odi na wu anaso nam so a free assassination ono so ensa kan judgment nti de be kan no say busia for mum na ekomo am say as a music lover cry there to park cry na say man bakra me kai no po na want tin nyuma see that kind of pain no for the fans ni say na man there no there we yes sure say we hosa but I think the family will be relieved from that kind of trauma na that we make through all these years no?
0: Yeah now you be say omudia seminar me share in kakra kana ni pictures 30 years ago pictures of tama ye bone to koda hospital na omo yi no court na ni family no I mean some of them even stood up they couldn't take it they just have to just walk away and I maybe mean, just hey, 30 years but that's what records me my Ghana you mean my guy? And then I mean you.
2: I can't flood the corner.
0: But I got. I am my guy. And we are not cocaine. Danny Gunguntino. Ah, get caught.
2: It's sad. When Uche mood no, I will court them. When we say na. Family members and pass it round tissue. I'm judgment about to a conclusion. Now, I'm pass it round tissue. Because he was a rising star, a big star in the family. And I mean, family be regardless of your status, Kwano, maybe Tua, I will host him because it is something prominent and I'm cutting a shot. So certainly the pain no, it will always be fresh and until say you be fine ni pana wo ye no. And I mean Abrante they ask onoa na o leave it traces
0: yeah
2: because I mean, the book I was sure, yeah. And then someone can book. I say, it do baby, not the genie.
0: What are the fans?
2: Yeah. There is a mystery around Tupac death. Now, not there. On him, the echo. And in an interview, it was captured. TV interview. Okay, can't send me. Oh, my mommy, my code be. And see, a band is also a man for better mercy and a life in someone. And a more machine to 2023 or machine to. He denied even the memoir and said, and you don't know Troy, he didn't write a book. And he wasn't in the car, and that night in the car, Nevada.
0: Then I would be sure book, Musa Dijon fans. I had two book, I'm when
2: you say, you don't know
0: Then it's kind of Google,
2: you know, he now started to defend himself. And, you know, there are Emma at the end here when he said, who's that on the night, you know, Omo, to park in the team, no, any another gang, any Antoqua. Abrantia Oboni Din.
0: Yeah, Orlando Anderson.
2: Orlando Anderson. Mm. David.
0: Kafi D.
2: Ne uncle, no. In the Emra, Adiano, Esi, no. Or no, ko catch any uncle, no. And no, any uncle, no. 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
0: a wengine u
2: wamungine u and in Nevada state wamumremo no se wuko usupport a crime na se wamu wamuje nu anywa yade sa crime as well.
0: Sir, almost every Ghana. Yes, sir. You know, three few man could have been
2: come. You
0: come. Jesus, I need to come.
2: On. Woman, in Kofuna, we na nkano. Yede, na nkawe for any S one. And unti and Oshé ruling is what. It's not about say we no shoot two. Who pull the trigger? It's about the role will play and on no one in Semia and you may be a I say at the time one any the okay canoe and see yeah because I didn't see you know how hip hop industry in the way because even the Death Row record label they collapse afterwards and
0: now see it, you name it, one so not can him
2: yeah
0: yes ignite yeah. Not so to can him
2: yeah from there they collapse. And even the Omolewe Square now changed. Oh, the first before that, now quite violent.
0: Mm.
2: Now it went to victim, it went to life struggles, and things. It brought so many changes to the hip hop industry, and people who believed in him. I mean, it was a very big blow for them, and finally, after 30 years. The 12-man jury have been able to come to a certain conclusion. I'm sure that going forward, no. Or say, Obi Apili.
0: Yeah, also Obi Apili. But October and Zusuna, sentencing.
2: Between now and the time, no, they're actually busy.
0: Hey, I say more. Ah, well, they were horny, say, just when he thought, say, oh, case he has an interest in the movie.
2: Uh-huh.
0: I know the call or they call you a book with them, they call you a fan.
2: 2018, now would interview.
0: MC America for San Omeo Made. I say
2: Yen Kasan.
0: As the infield, he said, Omoye, Game Boys here. Yeah, who pan here? Yeah, yeah, yeah.
2: Shaving time or year interview in quiet 2018. And a time year 2023.
1: So that was over 2 decades after answer.
0: And so.
1: Yeah, the Brunning 20 years ago. So he thought, say, for now, Nadia, there's no proof, a chess on the issue, too. Yeah, so he wanted to play around it and cash
2: because,
1: out.
2: Yeah, because
0: he actually to say the Wokano, he cashed out of the event. What's that gaining? Financially, from the event.
2: Yeah.
0: And I cheer those and say, oh, crown, it won't say you're now too, but once you now sponsor, I want to orchestrate your
2: bow
0: Only a bow war fast.
2: Yeah,
0: bow war fast. And I war fast if you now with the squad by. But A B I 1 2 2 no.
2: Yes.
0: But why not net two and channel 2 2? And no, I don't know.
2: Sir.
0: Tupac. Baby, I would be a name for our currency.
2: Ghana police, you would have seen.
0: Ghana police, yeah, there.
2: If you saw a move, you would have seen.
0: That's the way it is.

0: ATC wa America dia na yenwi America komo akoside kese bi akoso wa America na America ho na zo so na eye enzimani baba ye friend Bozuma last week ni edi no komo abanse ne komo no enya dia e twa sese 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
0: 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Ghana here, pal. Yeah, no nanche. One more mobile being in, I no can't take that day. I must say, yeah, that beer you posting. That beer in America tabloids, you posting. Yeah, congratulating. Now, me assure say one now, or more pimp that day. Now, witness or me in Ghana for no. I'm sure by now, or more business is booming. So the question has always been after this ladies will say." How did we tap into all this to get the maximum returns? Even though yeah, I worry, but enam say Bibiano efa Ghana huwa muami edi Ghana huo kumono. How did we tap into this? Unwe yempo, atiko koso, otumfo, opimso, ohinkesi, esu America, or dan Ghana mamre. In a colorful way. Ma who say a minister ewo hobi. Ma who so jinjam footum. Ma who say KOD in su hobi. Now the question we are asking again, how are we tapping into this to get the maximum benefit that we deserve? Sammy.
2: Bruh, when you can't your culture once more man more. A lot of people feel say when you talk much about culture, na se wo yaya tekwa.
0: Oh, culture no.
2: Yes, say a near ma ye nananum di jaye. Nenya sa ula enka emma se. Or so for be beating me, general no more can stray Ghana for so we Christonia. A dear fellow, traditional marriage, wedding, and the Nisa we be that.
0: Oh, I'm Asamba Munyabutre.
2: Oh, Ula, let's talk. Mean Casa Bufus. But make sure we say,
3: Peace,
2: Evan. Yankupon now will bore yam bass as his room. Unim Dintia will be our dinner call baby. And we must be proud of our culture anywhere, anytime, any place. Bibia. Say ye ji yen culture ni tumni yen ya. And no na ebe identify yen from who is from Kenya, from Liberia, from whatever else. Tisa de woken. Yen ya baya wari ya or wari yen. A idea because of onono ne brand any ne exposure bibia wono a throw a lot of light into how Ghanaians get married. the beauty of it, no. Eye, e kwena ye faso eji awariye. Eni ahufama, aye fa edi wari. En ola, se ye share the beauty of this marriage. Thanks to the organizers. A omu buwa ke ka niye mesiye niya. Senka, ye yomain biya. Ye nam kocha so etong gana yia. Ka by now. Enka, the ministry putu plans together to have a documentary put on Netflix about this. Which would have highlighted more on how to even ye make ye fabrics and then the traditional wear, no, the designers and all that, no. Can we can even throw light into it and then put a documentary to push it somewhere in Netflix platforms are we have to be hunu ama edi attention aba na ola said you see can I see a knee pepper with or two phone so a country or two American memo a quesideno and the same traditional way any fashion air coso ewa American memo.
0: You know, I worry number worry one and they can think na we need to we say atade bio bia beshi we she bia no it has to have a kente attached to it in any way you want to design it. And our really period not to even now people are discussing kente bon reki enyekete kente ni eken enyekete kente bon reki kente any of this guy in real discussion no and now
2: so like I'm saying, say your mind be a you who sa ni emano say a way to sell the country and come by now say the OC can also minister and I might be
0: that's right first KOD so omu na men who omu pictures in plus I think say
1: minister so.
0: Yeah, minister, no. And then okay. I think say you have a part Dr. Sekwame Despite, and then some of the East Legon executive club in Bio Hall, and some other people. Is it, some of them they mean himself more or no more than that, but some other Ghanaian dignitaries be so a part of it.
2: Ola, say they make can say, and painful we, you ever find say a traditional ruler. Any ni entourage, any sebi ni man for ena yes acquisite, right? Se ye yo man bian ka ye fasa se u adie ye si, e adie betini a faso dia tongan ya. By now make a sen ke bia. And I'm very positive, se asama make a mean to me confirm by a sure se minister ekon. One fat cinematographer's name, a Yibian Kamwanko.
0: Ah, Mokoye then.
2: Document it. Ula, this is an opportunity for us to sell the country.
0: Okay.
2: We need to document some of these things because now you will grow power a year marketer. You can use the socials, the media houses to promote everything. The beauty of it, you know, and Kaye de. Filmmakers, cinematographers, even kofobia, DHA, our mind will take advantage of this.
0: And I may say, to do the cinematography, more quiet than
2: to document, my can document.
0: No,
2: oh.
0: Ah.
2: Is it not even an opportunity for a cinematographer in Ghana here to also get that exposure? It's a year called Bio. A honor, what we can do is that we, if possible, the ministry or the diaspora affairs office, no, to get most of the international media houses for coverage in this annual manner. You understand?
0: Mm-hmm.
2: You also leverage on this to push some designers on board and all that. Ola, ye coach an effort. Sometimes, oh, me say me who see a coach an effort. Me find me want to say the minye gan and niya and kamehuno, like. I see it like, okay, me share coming to America, how did they portray the culture of Edimofi ni father no as an a king bia or be bia?
0: When is that okay coming to America? Amu Yusu sa sound no. Penenem pen amudi sa ogasa tune. Amudi some performance bio.
2: Yeah.
0: Nasio.
2: Yeah.
0: A mission as a but why would you use this sound? Coming to America has nothing to do with Asantio Amame.
2: But no, they were putting cultures that represented African. When him said coming to America part two, no? There is a Ghanaian designer who made they actually employed a Ghanaian designer to make some accessories for them. Yes. And so, like I'm saying, you know, this are some of the things that say we are really intentional to push our culture out there. When they see an organic promotion for Ghana, we are as Omano Kasa make us a ministry and finally hun jimu. But you leverage on this opportunities, no? Now they are torn Omano. And you know, it's not too late. Still we can do something about it, especially Bozuma Awareno. We can still do something.
0: Then I'll be here for a trim.
2: In trim?
0: Okay, in trim or Tom Mamo.
2: Oh, let me see in trim. If we are intentional about it, like I said, we can officially request for the footages, media footage and video coverage.
0: NBC Universal 4 footage or more. I fly 52 crewmen. Every America Barbie channel. All go request it. Now, why crowd it footage is going to go up? As if Bitreska about £300. Now, I am for what the mark, £300,000. You can go for come. NBC Universal 4 footage.
2: No, Ola.
0: I won't farm out.
2: It is possible. Why I won't farm out?
0: I won't farm out.
2: You can request and then you go through the normal processor over here because, and yes, you are going to show all. You need certain parts of it to tell the story that you want to tell if indeed you are creative about it. And then use it to give, a lot of way about our designers, especially the designers are. They were on board Ninina, Ghanaian designers Ninina. We can use that marriage alone. Edia, I put you a documentary on how the Kente weaving, no, Kente market, no, the designers, no, woman Ninina, on this to push that, narrative out there.
0: Said, Sammy, I think what you can do without targeting or more content or more booker to come and produce, is you doing the behind the scenes? Designs. No? So obviously they have some footages of
4: some real things.
0: Yes, of how they did all those things. You can gather all those footages. Now, who they are cutting the work on? Maybe I can take bone reeking take quite fast on you in the air. And I'm sure if you ask Whitney, she can tell you what more you can tell. So, so you can put all these together and make a separate stuff for yourself. Without No, I want you to understand that they intentionally
2: good
0: produce the thing. Who can request this? Because may talk.
2: Me cano me say enka ye your man be anka a dene happen no to say the two for the kaye along. And I may cabis yanye, but it's not too late. Because if Obia your production, now we here. Is it not the royalties and that's why you
4: production of wedding no more
0: here yeah your mic need
4: production and woke like they should request for is it that of Bozomes wedding
2: that's what I'm saying say if we need a part of it to tell the story that we want to tell to sell the fashion and the friends say the fabric in any winning now we can request for it. If there are royalties or whatever you are supposed to pay, then you have to pay, you pay it.
0: That's true. But the word request, you want to buy. You want a license.
2: Yes.
0: So, to use it. Because, Mamuati has said, dear, oh dear, ni mu, momu ye, jumani nyirano. Was say, NBC Universal for production.
2: But, Ola, oh,
0: can't say they have a free in America. That's a request. They asked the whole,
5: Ola, it goes through process, but you have to request if you need it. Ola, when you are active, you are a Netflix out. You know how people are using even legends in their country to build documentaries to promote their country.
0: Mm.
5: Yeah. See, I want to say Mercy, I retire. I can assure you, say enche. You be who Netflix documentary on Mercy.
0: Ah, is it
4: Mercy,
0: not
4: Mercy, a footballer?
0: Say what that?
5: For international,
4: I
5: no.
4: I'm not sure.
0: C7 and
5: CR7. Now say I last year now this year crown them so movie.
0: Okay.
5: Oh, dear mention. Ain't you know? I am talking of a proper production. The real scenario. If you really want to project this, you can do it.
4: Not to cut you, eh? To even, like, if I'm getting your point, it's all about how I create that massive exposure and the story behind the kid. We can even do it without.
0: That's what I'm saying. We can do it without or non wedding.
4: Mind you, a lot of people have heard. Mm. About the kente, idea. I think the people who want to read about Ghana will definitely find out in our history. In as much as I accept and I know, say, obviously, her wedding has also given some exposure to the kente and stuff. Mind you, the festivals and stuff that we do all across the international ones and even ones still makes the kente very visible. We've just not been intentional about marketing it.
0: Mm.
4: Yenyeno easily accessible even in the diaspora. Me assure say African markets ni African shops omo mo on kakan kakan mutun ton to man bi don be fa kente.
0: I'm na fa bi ton.
4: What am I saying? It has not been a national agenda that we want to do a. Ye be push kente no akor. Na say China folk we twa kente.
0: Mm. Omo ti min twa kente.
4: So omo twa. Omo ye kente.
0: Omo ye no say
4: the printed ones.
0: Yeah.
4: Now na me person say unhu abofo ni bia.
0: Yeah, no mo friend kete.
4: Unhu abofo ni bia. Omo fasa fabric kente and the permanentary shape.
0: Yeah, because they don't know.
4: Omo ka say kente. So if
0: that is why you are saying we should be intentional about it. So they will know the difference.
4: Exactly.
0: Say we a China printer when ye kente.
4: If we are intentional about pushing it to them. Yeah, well, how about we quack? Maybe a gun, I don't know, maybe the Ghana embassy or whatever. Can tell how we to me at we can do it even without getting production. Because mind you, like I said earlier, in as much as I admit to say, ne where the number, you know, exposure.
0: I must have some conversation.
4: She's not the only
0: around.
4: Person that has put in.
5: Okay. The so the conversation here is how do we leverage on what has happened?
0: That's and what is also talking. Happening.
4: Yes. That's the
5: so that, that's why I'm saying that. If we want, because well, or no, where they know I yet some kind of talkability, a true light
4: because
5: out there. You can leverage on that because, as you are saying, it there can tell it there. You always trace it back to Ghana.
4: Yeah.
5: There were various, even visitors I invite you, my baby, Black Americans, but with this one, it actually depicts our culture because almost you saw marriage ceremony. So, doing a documentary on this, you know, if you want to sell it, you need this. I'm telling you, it will push it. I'm speaking as a filmmaker.
4: Okay,
5: that's what I'm saying. Say you will actually need that marriage to leverage
4: among
5: on that too.
4: Others.
5: Yes, of course.
4: Among others,
5: of
4: because
5: course.
4: Ghana, and there's been several
5: of them, cases. And even the American.
4: Yeah, you're worried in crime meat pie.
5: Yes.
0: Anita Hotel,
4: Anita Hotel,
0: but
4: wedding was a beautiful, just that,
0: yeah.
4: Of course.
0: Yeah, but I don't even know, say,
5: Anita,
4: and also was a massive, you know, we just, I didn't have that international.
5: So, as I'm saying, even if you are documentary, like I'm saying, you might not even need 5 minutes of their footage.
4: Okay.
5: But because you want to make a statement and to get their involvement in it, you know, especially
4: on,
5: you can use that.
0: But since any lady or two for meaning so more we are oh yeah because they were America. And Sally came crab with saying your minister call and the end of the to be part of it.
5: Yes,
0: and now occur with a deliberate intention of selling Ghanaian tourism and culture.
5: Obekwako on na the.
0: What do you mean? Chede obekwako ye.
5: Oh, say na me can make us say me ni fact, but me to make us say wa amfa bibia or the call ya I chese or kwako ye BBD to leverage on that occasion eh si no dia ye. What ya say? By now no, wasenka international media houses are wa America, sebi, omu kasa kofa ni nyinano. Se through even asante hine ne delegation kwa I invite you ma nyimpa. Yen Ghana pese ye ton adia ye ya efe wa America mamuntino. Ka ye betimi a linke up with media houses, international media houses to cover all these events.
0: All right, so I mean Mamika enka yo mo mo she yen se utimi journey of Facebook and a YouTuber. I think I go so akosi dae kosu America no. Ye show no our Facebook ni YouTube on celebrate a bit me who what we are talking about. Sammy, sorry for that.
4: Oh.
0: Mm.
5: Yeah.
0: Why we?
5: Yeah.
0: Okay, so Salikem cry and so Salikem see me or say America no a first market, which is true.

0: how are we positioning Ghana as a destination market? And even how are we leveraging on this to sell packages to people for the next acquisition in Ghana? And this...
1: And we so no, and yet... So, Nana, sorry, I'm not saying you call. It has been planned over a period.
0: So, I mean, our institution need to see that. They need to see the Jumedienu say, I deal with a tool. And I say, an instrument. I even think you use at their tongue, their Ghana, their tourism. And we need to say, okay, you're the same, Nebeshim. Now, you say, you're the same. Na yet torn mine through that, and that is where Anka Ubenhu visit Ghana Chichia. Even some of the Kenten Umbeshada ye visit Ghana no womb, and some of the Panathinella near there yet torn honor own agenda. Na yet the travel companies, etimi equity destination companies, etimi equity tourism packages. I got torn ewoho. Because your Ghana for one more by Ghana, that generations, your above Fubisua, woman Philly say they have close ties with us. You need some level of intentionality to be able to convert Sa Enisuadehununu into action. And that is where the state institution. Bozo Madie, I mean, they can. She is a marketing person. She played a key role in Beyond the Return. It means that she still has that soft spot for Ghana. So you can sit her down. Diaspora Affairs, GTA, Ministry of Tourism, sit her down and even possibly make her like an ambassador for like weddings. To project Ghana as a wedding destination. And that a lot of this, the other time, last year, somewhere last year or this year, when, Yema diaspora phobia citizenship, you know. Even more, Etwaso Ebeware or Ghana, one American artist. Yes. It means there is that market there. So, Bozoma, you can easily sit her down. Have an arrangement with her, and intentionally. When you say we are going there, no, we are going to.
1: Adam, you don't know what kind. You better say we are not. And now we are affiliated to MPP. Then now we are crowns and another crown.
0: It's about the interest of Ghana, because said ya Oshé how on in another relationship the starts here. It was as a program. Okasa we and now the president got in touch with her. Into. It was intentional to get her to come and support the Year of Return dream. Which I say. So we shouldn't be just passive. We should be active. I mean, some of this conversation, ministry and other agencies to take advantage. It wouldn't just come in.
1: Etika yeko otuvo akosi dey wo America. Dear Panaka, in your opinion, how are we supposed to position the Ghanaian culture and tourism to leverage on that big event in our moyen one?
0: Ola, adia no ya nwe eduane ne wiwo.
1: Otuvo anwo eduane na ma.
0: Why be bia? So all you need to do is your partnership support. And unim say who partner a programmer, it gives you a certain power to be able to create a new media ever benefit. So the government come in as a partner, and based on the partnership, we intentionally craft marketing elements, marketing activities, and even find a way to add destination marketers. Because there are countries, be to say South Africa, Dubai, they are destination marketers in Ghana. They come to Ghana, take the destination marketers to their country, give them packages, take them to those places for them to have first-hand information, then come and sell the packages back to us. So what are these destination marketers doing? Why don't you get them involved so that these people can package the country and go and sell? Because Omoye Omejuma, in this omu duwa, odi omu kwa.

0: na u provide platform no media platforms ni ade wo ho community list in wo ho no mu diaspora community no a these destination marketers will go and do their job.
1: Okay.
0: What's your share? And also, we can even move further by adding trade shows to it.
1: Mm.
0: What's your share? How we can bridge, I mean, from the business side, from Ghana to that side.
1: Mm.
0: How we can carry our businessmen along. Then yes, we move Koshebi.
1: I said businessmen now, you have to be doing this Lego Executive Club members.
0: Yes. Mimi, can't buy no. What I say, Kwanya or no, efforts were creating business opportunity for certain businesses.
1: Okay.
0: Because,
1: I know, Tumpo
0: no kwa. Kasegu Mike. Eh kwa. One encophobia e ben noa. One say, Om did you maybe. And I say, Sankophon go, oh, Nana, yeah, Babe, wow. But there are other businessmen who might not be close to the camp. Whose kind of business will need some investors or we can even export their businesses there.
1: Okay.
0: I mean, how do we get those people along? And that is where the trade ministry can even come in. So that as a result, we can add trade shows. And yeah, ma, they didn't inquire one way. We will also replicate it here. And that is where we'll be able to bring them into the country.
1: All right.
0: To be able to, we need a lot of intentionality from government agencies. I mean, in some of these things.
1: Okay, yeah, Mami Tioi.
2: Ola, for me, I'm afraid to say, may compare Kwesi Agyeman time and an intentionality about tourism and selling Ghana to the diaspora. I'm not seeing that same energy in this government.
1: So,
2: I don't know. I'm not seeing that same intentionality, no, any continuity. That's the word, right?
0: Yeah.
2: Because Oshé, how are you? The first one, no, they buy Obinka Midino, the year of return.
1: Year of return.
2: No, there was a first one before year of return, Anna.
0: No, that's 100 years of the slave trade.
1: No, yes. No, year of return is the first one.
2: The first one. Then there was a second one
0: beyond the return.
2: So you could tell that COVID everything was built through communication. Olampacho the American Otimasi, because your culture. How about we turn our culture into a tourism product? Because Ola and Crawford, women who kente, women who the gold regalia, drumming, dancing, royalty ceremony here because of Maryland. They should immediately be targeted with a message.
3: Peace FM.
2: One time, no one said the end. Said the Albert Tong who no nani panebeto.
1: Correct.
2: At the end, who the brand when you chrome, when who. We're feeling when who said yet here a yenifer into the saying that we're so targeting with a message. You've experienced a taste of Asante culture in America. Come and experience the real thing in Ghana. What one man won team? Because when who say near any the real one now would ya brem and a crash anyfe. How about me coming to experience the authentic one day? So it's a message. How you are doing that, you know, you can do that billboards or whole signage. You can say sir light idea, yeah, or the advertisement in your idea and square. We are not intentional. And mind you say yeah, this can yisika. That's why Adano Mekan says I should speak. Your bayer Wagana, no, he gave us an exposure that we couldn't have achieved.
1: Even if we had paid
2: yes.
1: for it.
2: Yes. Na ola. Akwesidaya ye kwa koye is one of the biggest festival ewa Asante memu me pacho mebwa.
1: Yeah.
2: Ade inti na yen create Akwesidaya tourism packages and my diaspora.
1: And no number anything.
2: Tourism authority ni private operators, no, they can create package trips around the actual Akwesidaya date for Kumasi tours. Menchia Palace.
1: The date in a tour. No more say be the next Akwesidaya say.
2: E be a Ghana ye say what I say. Yeah, because Kumasi tours wo ho, Menchia Palace Museum wo ho, Bonre Kente Adamase KJ Chese. There are so many things that we could create. Namasa Museum my faka ye say ye call Israel. Kwashe baby and Yankupon bae. Omu yesu bae no omu. Eti eya adwene ni packaging no na o ma chechira de na o ma che o se Jesus footsteps o be na wo yakofo obi nan ne ade abamesi wa ka che o se Jesus footsteps a
1: wo be ko obeda gaza onyi ni
2: what am I say ye ni nkofo a wo kokoko jina ba bi a omo de omo sakoka abubo bi omo bompa ye omo se aha na Jesus ni na suafo o be bompa eye marketing eye messaging ena ya ton ama wo okonfa no che ye se ne sikan a odi be wo eda so si what are we doing about it
1: SG.
2: What are we doing about it, Ola? I was here to me targeted the African, you can say African American diasporian for no. Because I said, I don't know, I buy waning on tourism. Honestly, I'm not seeing top. It's like they are not intentional. Because our celebration, Kwako Hodi or Maryland, a puti Ghanaian culture directly before a huge diasporian market.
1: Yeah.
2: Now the next communication about a way a Kosidai festival a year then who the Busami say
1: yeah
0: we UK
2: Busami say yeah then yeah we are
1: not yeah we
2: asan nothing just say I don't know
1: Oman 1 week in the year
2: we don't build up because after the event you know after the event what else are we doing to retain that visibility and exposure that we've gotten yeah yeah. So honestly speaking, Ministry of Tourism, Culture and Creative Arts, who come social media page this year, Madam Jifa Blago machine the first post I won.
1: Almost the same. Almost can't go see them once more.
2: I've not seen anything about it.
1: Ah, oh wow, fair, fair.
2: Oh, not see a share website in your country.
1: I'm gonna go see them once more. My phone in 10 days our website.
0: On Facebook, Facebook.
1: Oh, are you serious?
2: There's nothing about anyway. It. And the tourism ministry should set up. Because only Panama be inherited from him, no?
0: Minister answered any page, no? Answer personal page.
1: I posting the pictures from our America.
0: It's ABR, PR at the ministry, no? MZ.
2: Well, yeah, now sometimes, you know, mobile.
0: The first post on Honorable Anka said post.
3: Say, the Ekosu or a Senka. Even when Paul take a surprise, Kameka say, oh, any ABR ni. The course of Canada during the World Cup no, was even a year to give us an eye source. Papa, we know OTC, Amanonia, we can tap into your person, you be our one. They see what Canada
2: I'm tempted to say.
0: Yeah, I said, yeah, I'm here for World Cup. I'm
2: tempted to say
0: World Cup America.
1: But you're not a
2: I'm tempted to say, sir, you need plan. Because, you know, now, or two for a call, you or visiting some university, so.
1: Yeah.
2: And I'm a Bowie State, Howard University, Prince George County, Diaspora organizations, business, just say, how are we leveraging on Otunfo soft power? How are we leveraging on it?
1: 5 years in got nephew.
2: How are we leveraging on it? Because all our exchange programs, cross students, heritage programs, I bet to me, I exchange programs, yeah, the students, Ghana, and Ola,
1: oh, but maybe before you know, maybe they are doing some things there.
2: Maybe
1: you know,
3: Agrobeswa. GTV. Nansaya umunya ubia na na social media suma umunya na na ne eye wanwasa GTV netimini DSTV ekuwe Agrobeswa every day.
1: Every agro no.
3: Nke unushe say ye ntimi nya even a picture from any of the social handles kwana che o si umu yebi
2: oh no I think so
1: but yeah I think so one of your basic problems you know has to do with the fact that we she said Adam Kain ye too laid back we are not too proactive because like I said when yes o two for sorry anos me too kwako ya go see there has been a calendar when people knew
2: yes.
1: So we should have planned alongside it. Now, and then says, "Now we're going to see then Ghana, Accra, and then the tourism
2: we don't have a plan. We go ahead. Every time I should speed back.
1: I go church here near. Sorry,
2: so build up now, branching the brain. See, uko social media, the timeline, you could see a lot of people, not even blacks, so not even African, white people. that were saying that they are so sad, that the stories that they've painted about Ghana, I Show Speed, have changed their narrative. We didn't even sustain that build-up. That build-up, we could have sustained it near the Ra World Cup. Near the World Cup, like the Utum said, there is no plan they are running with.
3: Yeah, good.
1: I think it's a human head.
3: Good, the Nikuku.
2: There is no plan. Obia to me baby. Look at what the year of return and beyond the return did for Ghana. And they sustained it. Year of return, December.
3: Black Star.
2: Any of their Black Star. Most of the Black Star experience never. Take machine money. If we had sustained that marketing and pushed that, we wanted to scrap it because it's an MPP initiative. And to scrap it, no problem. Also with the Black Star experience, but basically, what have we done? Black Star experience.
1: What have we done there? You are not being fair. No, you are not being fair.
2: Okay, I'm sorry.
1: Honorable say, program BR wants the IBR. No. Black Star.
2: Please, you cannot tell me that.
4: Well,
2: Which program?
4: You press the button, be me and cancer. You can't order the cancer.
2: Will Black Star experience explanation on the buy? Who say you are selling Ghana through tourism, through this Black Star experience? That is it. So if any single program, I person catch him say it's under the Black Star initiative, you should sell it. How are you selling the Black Star experience then?
1: Now I see a creative, you can't give us that flimsy agency. Walk here, you call you.
2: Now tell me, which of these events have you gone to away? Accurate, so ma, 2 years na be chamu kolo.
0: The only
2: Black Star meti apart from Ghana Black Star, is Amare. Asa.
1: Amare concert, right?
2: Yo, and no crown poker here.
1: No, but the concert in Okra no or Tony Dean Black Star Experience.
2: That's the album.
0: Album. How we couldn't take advantage of Black Star for this World Cup?
4: Only
2: Black Star Experience social media page. I mean, Nim say Ghana dear dear. The last post was in October. I don't think it is. Before we October 2023,
0: the last post in there. One of the last posts.
2: Okay. Social media page in Bakuni.
0: You should be cooking. June 23 and Tabia.
2: Hey!
0: Tama Ghana for Ekobo match. You know, say, today we stand united behind the Black Stars. So through the whole Black Star World Cup campaign.
1: Adam, sure.
0: They stood behind them.
1: It's all Adam. Adam, no, Adam. My information. And I want to
2: you. We are behind you in spirit. I
1: wanted to. Now me person me bought honorable Jifa voice a video or cast a event. Be a young Hubiano. Largely is about the Black Stars. So I wanted to play for it, but. So I'm trying to sort out which of them she actually said that one. But before then, no. Meaning some moon in a this video here, yeah, it say, be a canvas and said, this young girl, 12 year old girl, say, well, yeah, skate maker, another lady on here, skate maker, see, be a, omote, and omote, baby, a cray, you know, Smirnoff. Or train Smirnoff, me, patches, mom.
0: Black and the Korean pineapple.
2: And also, how many shows I call an ABO is uncle
0: for 12 years.
1: 12 years.
2: You don't
1: mean
2: me.
1: Basamon,
2: we are more.
0: Okay, called pineapple crank every day cocktail.
2: Well, but with the
0: black.
2: Smell of black.
0: The Holy Spirit.
1: And I, Chana, Neniaji. But the question, I also say the agency to me. Who is protecting these kids, Omo social media? So especially Omo Edo Omo Ye, this so-called skits, you know. Whose job it is to protect them?
2: Yeah, parents.
1: Parents, oh.
2: Yeah. And your mom will first say there, because as well before there, either the parents and the guardians, or be biara, because for all you know, you're not the biological parents now, eti. Maybe our only sister being eti, ni wife being eti, and now we'll be auntie, to make us a parent and as a guardian, no. Omo no, we have the first, call of, authority, ewa kulane, abrabum. And in as much as I appreciate how parents Emma or Mumma that liberty, you know, to express themselves through social media by creating content, you know, I was out here say these children should be guided. I was say in Kolano what's ne warmo because I said sebi in Kolano sebi you sebi sebi in previous so already 6 years of Kolano. Omu said ya omu me ba my child is not even up to 5. But who never put some of it now? They are making a note to me. Send your uncle and your woman who is send your woman in and send your mom to commission interview. Be on it now. Yes, and I'm like, ah, maybe I call it all. Yes, uncle for now. Oh, my name, but oh, my son, I said,
1: don't
2: you? No, me, but me feel say, I didn't really know her much. Me feel so to say, don't let someone want some woman, but oh, my son,
1: drops.
2: Hey,
1: drop,
2: not drops.
1: It's a dwarfism.
2: Okay.
1: But you could kind of dwarf. So I say, yeah, quack, yeah, thing.
2: There be midgets in the crowd. I'm always certain.
1: No, midgets, no, come. Yeah, well, more, they don't look like those, but they are short. It's a dwarfism.
2: Yeah. So I figure that's the kind that she is. Because if she's above 25 or something, but she's just comes in a little body, that's understandable because she's of age. But if you're telling me that this child is 12 years old and this child is sitting at the pub, drinking Smirnoff. Now, yeah, yeah, you can't want Smirnoff. You get intoxicated. And you can't like, it's a good thing. No, no, no. It's a good thing. It's a good thing. It's a good thing. It's a good thing. It's a good thing. It's a good thing. Take advantage of a good thing. I think you're going to have a good thing. I'm going to be a repeat. I think you're going to have a good thing. I'm going to be a good thing. Obi afa me ba na se se in as much as it's not an excuse to take care to take advantage of someone who is intoxicated me pa ma cho
1: ba ya me ba omo omo e journey or live stream this Facebook ni YouTube no ebi ana ohun video in pa cho ye yi no obetimi a journey no ahwe ai de ye kan ho asem ya to asem ai
2: ai asifim ola ai asifim ye be sre na wo fo akola ne friend is saying adobia ah wo ye mi kro mu ni so omo ye kwapem fo ana Adobia, me patro, your best friend, I will for any inquofua, and as inquofua, a warm can say, yes, sir. Akulani, she's talented, you can't take that from her. Or with that acting skills, so no, any idea. It's good that we nurture the talent, but, yen kain hunu so ya kola. Me nim so no no, the breadwinner when the bush yomudia, I don't know.
1: No, I'm quite
2: and I mean, kind of saying because oh yeah, kola. No one said you're kasa or naya. So me to me, kushema na me charge up, sir. shede wo okasa chisa wo ye adwuma ye tua ne ka entie bia sika wo de ba fie no en media minim gana fo awofo ne bi se ye ma no kromo tumi du ba bi kra na akora 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Obenya is Kenya is Kenya Femia Femino. The last we saw him, he was a drug addict, homeless on the streets. Ain't he to me here, Macola 12 years is saying, was that a bonsa? Or no monsa, who knows what next? Ain't che, we be the etre. Oh, we ne be a no ya de mammy, a fede meco tramo. Meco say, ni a shana colan in life, I say.
1: Yeah, it's also the yen ne na said the ne yen ma ni parents right.
2: Mpachai.
1: Na the only ne ti ho na omo akra ne no musa ni padom egu ho na oni ne edi insani dia ono ne yechi ne enye yon.
2: Well, into na make us at the first point of call. Eye na wofo. Ana ne guardians. Into nkofo na no ni omo ti won minim.
1: Sa lady minim no won ana also yes kitin bi won ne Razak mun eh.
2: Sa lo ni minim. Ah, no kan
1: mo no. Yeah.
2: I don't know. Into I don't know why they allow ana say no ya obi anom no no kita bottle no di twa content
1: keke. Hey, we dey etwe video no. If I didn't go say o twi ade ne kama kama.
2: Oh man.
1: She's changing the thing.
2: That means it's enye the first time or ye ni. Eh ade o tie.
1: Enye first time no nana ya.
2: Enye first time or tie ye ni. Enti somebody dey mumu nhwe mo ba na mo be jama because say me ken abonti suni no ne nam na onu musa. Onu ofa ne ho a. Anko won hwe mani nyan insane no. Emfa ne ho.
1: O dey media two page ni so be hu no ba ye ni on Facebook ni YouTube so ba. Sami. Why I said ye ni say obehwe say ye bebo mofra say ho ban.
3: O man.
2: Get away. Okay, I know this girl. No, so your content.
1: Gongo. Let's see if you are Gongo.
3: Ula. Elsewhere, said the Sifa and Mofra, a man any a woman of Rason. Seeing, say, a man no a generation, the future generation started from Usa. Say, a man be a cabal now. And you see, a general hair cassette.
1: Kafia gongon ke afane dada.
2: Oh akakola
3: kra me se cha. Even mame no ko imagine fi ni mame se. Ya ji na fi nsam. So what I say, ya ji na fi nsam because the thing is e ye wo na wo de ne ba wiase o but see oma o your man the property.
1: No correct.
3: Se unti mi hwe na e se ya ji wo free. Ni nsam. Ni ya de ya hwe nti and we all know say your ministry e shesa enkwada any ma
1: ministry of gender children and what social welfare right
5: children
1: I don't know then
3: and we any say kasa wa say e pese say na ma we bi sisi a omu na say omu bi adwuma emie hu say ye ma kwan ma because wontimi enkasa wa di akwada ba wiase wo na wo ba no nti wo sori a Now the idea of money to pay. Daddy.
1: On our own, but on your idea. On your idea.
3: And you know, Ola, ye parenting the own. You can't say you can't parenting once a Ola. Baby, I can't could you say, parenting, no. We are failing.
1: Parenting, ye failing. And our institutions are so
3: failing. Hey, and I'm meeting me, per se, ye can't once a ma, but dear, bet me, I'm my parent. I so me as parent, and institutions, no. Omo ene se ye adwuma ye meye hu se wo ye abofra na wo ni wufie unru wufie ayiso a untimi nye anything anyhow there even some of the kids are omo ye content no mu nsem ne nsem omo ka no enye sa akwara aka
1: eh se ne bi mo so dey when the she so ne a younger and more friends in Every Tracy she and so every time we will say and summer and you ma or near cranny promoting summer won you ne and summer kwada
3: and ya kwalano no kwa me say go on TikTok and na a bradiana ye minister can say ye di a ye fence Ghana card is there and a befe punu na me catch or say problems I ye won and ye punu asemu
4: saw the Ghana card and ebe kwa kwa hipu no at the end day eh but you see yeah. You see
5: no but don't rubbish that
4: I'm not it, rubbishing it it's all part of man rubbish you me see ye wa adwuma ye chain no mpo we in the chain how free what ye jai e man kwada egu no age restriction and kwada egu TikTok ni won ye man ko when sema obi ebika kwalanke tenkete ena me ware ena me ge ena me ne kodai ena be en kwalao
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4: kodai
5: he ha no fa na enim na we sisi onu so fa na chi and these are kids under 10 years
1: Jesus
5: oh yeah it's on social media
4: ola we need to institution na so me ye adwuma enye sa sa ye ma we sama kache o se sen kai embreni ho no ma embreni ho no ma nka o de obekko ye be pfc every piece from anim ho na nka obi gina eyi traffic light na se dwun so
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4: ye our institution need to
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6: Peace FM.
1: Akwadana corset is so no. Ah, there we are saying the mint mean cannabonte. And no ma wo and some ma wati. Me see one time me ni India was said so I cray each em it will be our and my family's mean kwe mi bi. Wouldn't be a quay wouldn't be a kwe mi bi patch.
4: Hmm.
1: Hey, just hey, Froko. I'm kwe ubi.
0: I'm going to name B. Bookie.
1: What you are saying? At that time, she was about 12, 11 years old. Now, yeah, the Aquadaba set is where Nini, sorry, Nina, Nineja, and Kahu.
0: No protection.
1: No protection. Yeah, Nyanisa. Yeah, Bejat, wait, Utinze, Okuchaskit, and Mammy can never back out. There's no guardian or Shasa, dear Mummy Bayayi, a Yadipa and Yadipa. Any first any baby star. Now say parents in this service every one who say we no junk run to lions then moi. Musa wa another check. Mu sini for mu NF for San Uma win ya yo mojimo.
3: Ula.
1: Se uber se adia ya mu chari ever to internet y sui. Ebeboa. Emwa o mwa mu kwa mumcha. But I'm
4: what
1: that?
4: Ola, Mameka, I'm going to say, don't let your video not all driver. Eh? We created a content of it, edit to YouTube. YouTube, ebon kwa la hu baintino. Omonte gana hu. Per se die, don't let your CTN, they flag that video. So they even took the channel off. You are putting the
1: child's life at risk.
4: For us to, I feel that we are crying a jail channel on HD because what they were demanding, say, proof of, say, on your man in your mind, so no, your little no one and the baby no one driving the
1: accurate. Oh, Papa, I walk off 40 years. You understand?
5: Mamika, same went to us.
4: Yeah, taking your message.
5: Mamika, same went to us. I'm not going to say one shot a baby. I'm very sure, say, a new year, or more the baby, and say, nay, you sure can get on the goose.
1: Ah, that was a.
5: Or the chap contest. What do you want to say?
1: That was a, you know, I'm the baby.
5: That's what they will bring.
1: Yeah, no, I know about. Yeah, this week every change in government comes. Yeah,
4: the big content. Now, who is to swear by the ones are qualified or didn't check content? I own no alcohol.
1: Ah, but the entire fan is say, there now.
0: Maybe your environment is quite man.
1: And now no, if you are going on, there no cut.
5: Okay, so I'm so cut. Is it coke?
1: I didn't know quite crano.
0: Aye,
1: I hear the main thing.
0: You see, Ola.
5: Ain't you calling that order? I no more Jimana.
1: I've been as I don't know. Well, I've been a madam Cassandra.
0: I'm calling with young son. Whoever is around him, only freely a colon. Because who say, Nenyo my year always at the controversies and it puts in a very bad light. It is why I'm so creating some content some time ago. And I know be seen who so are, and people started like a cancel culture. No? Mm. So people were not using her near the end. And on our interview, I say, because it is not helping the child, because they need to protect the child, because the internet doesn't forget. That aside, sa aduma chede na mu obi nim kwa se ni de na enye gift, because e did atem enye gift. And I said, I did suspect, but how are obesi aye no? Obia enye obia o enye honko for we bro mu mu ade, but won't me depict in an acting way. That is a skills in a way which will need coaching, because after everything, say why you sign your man, why you deny ade no obeye popular. What you've done is you've had a certain equity. Now you need to convert that equity, no, at the one call for power seminar, who war huge following. You need to convert that equity to wealth creation. And no, Eden Faso, dear breads are talent, no. In the no, and our brands will come for you to influence for them, endorse this, do this. And no, Neil Faso, a wage man who, each man, yeah, people, some people get it wrong, especially. Some side of they think that it's about being popular alone. So they want to do everything to be popular, but they forget that it doesn't end at the brand becoming popular. When you become popular, you leverage off that popularity into certain things. Into a whole na you do, you can say, ah yes, you are popular, but this popularity will not fit this my product. Into be who say, who dia who ye? Yent mean you so am projecting colonialma, because you are not a good mentor, you are not a good ambassador. Into be who say, sa popularity now we generating, it will come of no use. And basu be ambassador. And what did you get out of that? Into those who are handling her, no, it's like all they think about is trending. So do any other thing and trend, and I'll be very happy to see the ministry the way your friend is saying, sir, we now social welfare
1: for gender for
0: this should get close to
1: I'm on fire them,
0: because I call any future, no, it's at stake, because I have 12 years. Some of the things, oh, you know, only need the gravity,
1: and it's up to them. Say, I'm observing these few days, you know, and they say, and kwada ebu on Santem. Than he used to be. Recently, Obi can
3: 11-year-old daughter.
1: Obi dear, so 8 years.
5: What?
1: 8 years.
5: Wow.
1: Na ma mini yem shishino. Say was starting menstruating. Obi so 9 years. So it's tizen ne wo kenya medika wu. Minister of Gender and Women Food. See, if they have this information, that enormous, their protection should be very important.
0: Social protection.
1: Now, cry and adjust the swim word. Orange, sir.
5: In some cry, bottles be CC table, ni so do that. After na mi
1: ana. No,
4: ni ma mi aswa energy in a court.
0: Boss, ni ma mi dia babi do it after.
1: But see, of you ono, ni ma mi any first time buy a star.
0: Like,
1: and the way I wire the men, she said the first time you.
0: No. And they are thinking about say. About trending
1: conformity.
0: Hey, they conformity. Like, so it's all about the trend, and it's not about what kind of trend are you getting for the child. I mean, we need to, if you have people like that, omo enya enkofunu mnyam enya no mesne following her. What you need to do is to protect it. Enti ne maame ne papa mon. Also, omo say adi so omo ye ni ya emfaso, and the Benna boy mami dinechi. Wodidi ewo ejuma pa ne atedi ayamede ma ne ba na omo bon ho ban no enti se mumma mbo ade no ho ban a ebetimi asey akola no asan asey mu bibi. So the parents, they are the first people also who show interest no mutimi protect akola no, because the future is at stake. Sap of lives no more pen. One more pie, a bedu baby, and for so be a muscle. So they need to pay attention to the kind of brand positioning they are creating for this child.
1: Adam, that's here, Yanko. That's an emma, I mean, money, papa, more money in corner who I want now. A Jew, Musama, number, medium, it will be the abba, and a bit too awful. Where any 15? No, you mean. If you were seen in where I and son of my miss a wa move them. My miss a wa dear mama, miss a wa to me survive me, sir, this side effects, you know, was because none of mammy, a caterer, a
0: welfare for
1: it. You are no set in our walk, or so, no mammy, and we'll be animated. It's mammy, no ho. It is a whole person of ban ye be or did every day young karadi. We more skate phone funny. Or the new kojinan itoko robim yecha ne maami nim di ekwa su dubu wanse wo social media onusu nim se boni ana enye boni because enye na
2: no because this is a the developmental age afi no building emotional psychological and yes. Development so afi no go through that
0: na ne
2: maami na 12 years
0: this one was happening na amu nfre no obi se ni video ni manana
1: kwasa ni mano eye o ya se me buyer star on o de unim unim gana bo ma ni bi o
0: unim se enkofo bia kansam agunatim e ma onukwa
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2: eno che
0: omo fami nye
2: eno kwa sorry bi ni e pichiche na na ya so to Jesus hey
1: na gonga sita
2: we are dramatic papa
0: una ni mami mo kan ni omo kan ni magu akola omo se akola
1: eh sabe mi da si
2: why expecting her to sort of
1: I was expecting her to call them.
2: Almost sort me out of Odewa our Echo Bank or TMCC. I'm a man, a big shout out. Yeah, Medobias
1: Adam,
0: Medas, Jack, and Comma Don Dennis Ghana Music Awards USA.
1: Oh, Don D.
0: Yeah, Don D.
1: Okay,
0: Jack, and Comma.
1: All right, thank you very much. Yari Jumadi Nasi. So we are bad time bema now ba air cracket one or yeah skating via say security new set is wa but why you security why and ya say a chem crana actually born in you yeah some being in SWAS and now I would mami akushia akushia sewa happy birthday to you daddy Lumba wife you today is your birthday. I will pray long life, peaceful life, and God's blessing on your life. Happy birthday, my mate, Akosua Sewa. Yeah, yeah, see, Udia Inka is next. My name is Elon Michael. God bless you. I'm out.
6: Yes, Bramu.
7: Hey, what you have no time to say? A
6: Juma or no quiet, I know now, or so crab body paints are all from when you grow.
7: Hey, no crap.
6: And a man wants you to be me and up or swam and who. And it's how the original how more than Denden San.
7: Medium, you can speed that spray, and in the jet, and I'm this spray baby, I am Yano. Few minutes, ya, Jome.
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9: 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It is a water mackerel with Giannia. No, what Africa Queen mackerel? The witch shall we do, Keke? 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
10: Hey, orange juice yi die. 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

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Say, and they will share me a pussy. 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

Amradia. 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This I need you. And to join us the first baby or what from one, or more this is something yet. I've been there for some kind of horse and crying, depending on you.

Simwenije Eni wado Nipa Freshio. All right, so yesterday is coming, today is right there. They say the future is unknown. Once again, a very good evening to you out there. This is Peace on 1043. Extended drive from 9 to 12 midnight approximately. I'm going to be here. We're going to have a good time on radio. We've got a lot to talk about, sharing good music, talking about a lot of stuff. As we're beginning the very first day in the month of September in the year 2026, it's my prayer that all your prayers will be answered. Whatever it is that you were looking out for in the month of August and you couldn't have it, they're going to come to pass. Alright, so stick and stay with me. At exactly 8 o'clock, Sadat will be coming away with Inside Africa to get out Beye. In the meantime, it's my time on radio. And I'm sharing with you Mr. Gerard Mantiao, Headmaster, Begro Presby Senior High School, Workaholic Headmaster, the Game Changer. Right, so wherever you are, Mr. Mantiao, Gerard, good evening and all to you. My name once again is Mickey the Triple Talent. Stick and stay. Rex Jeffy is what I'm going to do this evening. To get out my producer, COP Michael Nanaketia from Pong, DG Finance Esquire. Good evening to your producer. I've got a lot to do this evening. I'm not sleeping tonight. I've been trekking to Koforidu tonight. And here, baby, now I call.